Mix 93.1. Coming up for you, some Olivia Dean, Chappell Roan, Britney Spears, Bruno Mars. Here's Justin Timberlake.

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1: I'm Jenny James. Some brides losing weight before their wedding are now signing waivers with the bridal shops before they even order their wedding dress. Since more brides are using GLP-1 weight loss meds, some are intentionally buying gowns much smaller than their current size, hoping they'll shrink into them. As you know, with weight loss, you don't know how much weight you will lose, how your body may change. So the waiver simply acknowledges the dresses don't fit yet and may need major alterations or even a full replacement.
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0: It's Zito. 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
1: It looks like the weekend is coming to an end. And I don't just mean because it's Sunday. I mean the artist, too. Let's talk about it in three songs.

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1: I'm Jenny James. The Weeknd says his next album will close the book on his famous persona. The project completes a trilogy and sets up a major global stadium tour as he shifts his focus toward Hollywood. Retiring the character The Weeknd marks a creative reset and a move toward full artistic control and opening a new chapter under his real name, Abel Tesfaye.
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1: I want you to win $1,000 with a Workday Payday. 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You could go on vacation. You could do some home improvements. Really up to you. What's Cynthia going to do with her money?
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9: 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Mario Courtney Lopez here to play the 20 biggest songs of the week. We got some great countdown debuts for you, our throwback soundtrack, and another great guest.
10: Actress Constance Zimmer will join us. She was great in the JFK Jr. miniseries Love Story. Love that show. So we'll talk to her about that and more right after we kick off our chart. Bruno Mars starts us off at number 20 with Risk It All.

0: Countdown debut from Olivia Rodrigo with Drop Dead right there. Mario and Courtney Lopez. And joining me right now, Emmy-nominated actress Constance Zimmer. How are you, Constance?
1: I am great. Thank you.
0: Thank you so much for taking the time. Okay, you crushed it playing Carolyn Bessette Kennedy's mother in Love Story. So good. I really enjoyed the show. It was appointment viewing for my wife and I. And you really did such a great job. And I love the whole, just the concept and the way they tackled it. How was it stepping into that world, by the way, of the Kennedys?
1: I mean, pretty exciting, I think, because, you know, the 90s are so nostalgic. I mean, yeah. For people of this generation, Generation X, you know.
0: Yeah. Our generation.
1: Yeah, exactly. And so I think for me, it was, you know, gave me a reason to be able to go and, you know, do research into not only a couple, but a family, two families, you know, that I didn't know much about. I was, you know, just like most of us, just watching their story unfold, you know, from the streets, basically. So it was very exciting. And because we didn't know much about Carolyn's family, it was even for me, obviously playing her mother made me just feel like a whole nother layer of, you know, information and relationships that we never really knew about that I got to kind of help unpack.
0: Right. No, it was true. I got, my heart just broke because both daughters and just, oh, the speech at the wedding reception, oh, but just, it was great. All right, hang tight, Constance. Got to get back to the music. We're up to 18 now with a new one this week from One Republic. Need Your Love.

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10: We're talking love story, and Constance, you called this role a gift for many reasons, and I obviously it really resonated with you, but like you mentioned, it did a great job capturing the period of the 90s. And I for me, I think what made it so appealing to so many people out there too is obviously before social media and everything, but the romance, when you like someone, you had to work up the nerve to actually go out and ask them out. That doesn't exist anymore. Now you can swipe, you can text, you slide into DMs, the whole deal. But back then, you had to speak to someone if you liked them. You had to either go in person or maybe a call, but there was communication. And I think that's appealing to young people these days because that doesn't exist. That was a big thing. Right. I think that made it even that much more romantic. Do you agree?
0: Well, yes, you had to be more present.
10: Right.
0: You know, we have far too many distractions and far too many ways to not be present and to not be in person in somebody's personal space. Back then we had there was no other option.
10: Right.
0: So, you know, things were thought out. Things were actually, you know, set into motion based on a few things that had to line up. Now nothing has to line up.
10: Right.
0: You can do anything from anywhere at any time of the day.
10: Yeah. I think it's ruined a lot of guys' game. They don't have game anymore.
0: They don't have game.
10: They don't have it, and they're just in a little bubble, and it's sort of sad. All right, hang tight for Wisconsin. It's got to play some more music. We're at 17 this week with No Con, The Great Divide.

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1: Now, there are rumors of a season two of Love Story, and I love the possibilities. I'd love to see Stevie Nicks, Lindsay Buckingham, Fleetwood Mac, little romance or love story there. I've heard Elizabeth Taylor. Obviously, you can go in so many different directions. Which story would you like to be told?
2: I mean, personally, the Elizabeth Taylor, Richard Burton situation, because they were married, what, like 3 or 4 times to each other? I want to know what that is. Like, what happens in between that then you're like, let's try it again. Yeah. Well, no, not this time. Well, let's try it again. Let's try it again. You know, so that to me is, I would love to see that, how that all came about.
1: It is fascinating if you think about it. You get married, and then you go through the whole trouble of getting divorced, which isn't easy and is expensive. And then you take your time and you're like, you know what? Let's try marriage again. is a fascinating to do that. Like, maybe it was easier back in the day. I don't know. All right. Constance, got a few more questions for you right now, but we got to get back to the chart. Up to 15 with BTS, Swim.

0: Alex Warren, Fever Dream at 14 this week on the iHeartRadio Countdown. It's Mario and Courtney Lopez, and our guest this hour is actress Constance Zimmer.
1: And I also want to talk about, you're in the latest season of the Netflix show, The Lincoln Lawyer. You play a DA. What can you share about your storyline?
2: Just that I'm the villain of the season, basically. You know, I think that this season of Lincoln Lawyer has been, you know, in particular for the fans, very personal for Mickey Haller, you know, the lead of the show, for Manuel, because I'm basically attacking him. So that just makes me the villain, even though all I'm doing is my job.
1: Right. No, it's a global hit, very popular show. Coincidentally, my son is on this season. Lincoln, he's on, I guess he's like doing 5 episodes and stuff. I went on set a couple times.
2: The season that they're shooting right now.
1: The season they're shooting right now.
2: Oh, that's amazing.
1: So he's doing a really good job. Proud of him right there. So big Lincoln Lawyer fans over here.
2: That's awesome.
1: Thanks. All right, we got one more question for you, Constance, after we get to a little more music.
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2: iHeartRadio Countdown, Mario and Courtney Lopez here. More music in just a second right after we wrap up with our guest this weekend, actress Constance Zimmer.
3: You also have a podcast called Talk 50 to Me. It's a fun title. I got to imagine just things that come up when you're in your 50s.
4: Yeah, I mean, it's basically giving a platform for women in specifically about what happens when you get to this decade and all the things that nobody told us about. But really shining a light on the empowerment that comes with aging that also people don't like to talk about. Everyone wants to talk about the decline and the demise and all the bad things, but people are not out there sharing the power that comes with aging and understanding who you are and being forced to face that person. And so, yeah, me and my co-host Heidi Clements, who's a pro aging, like, social media advocate, basically we were like, where's the place for women to come to and say, wait, it gets better with age? Nobody told me that part.
3: Absolutely. I love that. And I have the same mindset too, being in my 50s. It's a blessing to
4: Of course it is. It's an absolute blessing. It's a privilege. It's all of those things that we just take for granted.
3: Absolutely. And the 50s now, it's not our parents' 50s. We're looking better. We're taking care of ourselves. We have a lot more knowledge. And if you do take care of yourself, you can just be hitting the halfway point right now.
4: Yeah,
3: and get ready for the back nine. So yeah, I'm with you on that. I appreciate you taking the time. Congrats again. I look forward to Lincoln Lawyer and all the other stuff you're in. Constance, thanks for checking in.
4: Oh, hey, thanks for having me.
2: No, she's such a great actress.
3: She really is. She's really, really good and very nice. All right, let's get back to the chart. We're up to 12 now. Harry Styles continues to climb with this one, American Girls.

0: Harry Styles at 12 this week on the iHeartRadio Countdown. Mario and Courtney Lopez here. And don't forget, got a bunch of awesome contests going on. We got flyaways to see artists like Chris Brown, Usher, Zach Brown Band, even Cordo's favorite, Celine Dion in Paris.
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0: All right, we're up to our 11th biggest song of the week. First of three from Taylor, The Fate of a Failure.

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0: Taylor Swift, Elizabeth Taylor at 9 this week on the iHeartRadio Countdown. Mario Courtney Lopez here, and it's time to fire up the time machine for a quick musical trip into the past with our throwback soundtrack. Going back just a short 2 years ago to this week in 2024, Mrs. Lopez and I were busy filming Once Upon a Christmas Wish, my favorite Christmas movie that I've ever worked on, just outside of Chicago. So much fun. You got to sing and dance, honey. You were awesome in that.
1: Thank you, sir. Thank you for hiring.
2: He was okay.
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1: Just kidding. And musically, Benson Boone backflipped onto the world stage and into the top 10 with this one.

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9: 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Next up, we got another one from Taylor.
10: She's rumored to be getting married in just under 2 months. TikTok, we're so excited. We've heard that the date is July 3rd and now June 13th, so I guess we'll have to find out soon. So maybe around that time, but here's one of her biggest hits from this past year, and it's Opalite. I had

0: 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Mario and Courtney Lopez here. Up next, we've got country star Ella Langley, who continues to break records.
1: That's right. She is now the second female to have the number 1, 2, and 3 songs on the country music chart. So congratulations to her. Matching Beyonce from 2024. Pretty cool record to have right there. And you know what? We love this song, Lopez. You blasted it in the house.
0: Yep.
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2: 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Mario and Courtney Lopez here. Got our next big thing coming up. But first, we got to press play on our fifth biggest song of the week.
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0: Olivia Dean at 4 with Man I Need on the iHeartRadio Countdown. Mario and Courtney Lopez here, and let's get to our next big thing.
1: These two performed together at Coachella a couple weeks back and teased the release of this next song. Now it is climbing the charts very quickly. It is Sabrina Carpenter and Madonna. Here's Bring Your Love. Sabrina.

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1: Olivia Dean, so easy to fall in love at two again this weekend on the iHeartRadio Countdown. Mario and Courtney Lopez here. That means my man Bruno Mars continues to hold on to the top spot.
0: For the seventh straight week in a row, here is I Just Might.

0: Bruno Mars, I Just Might, 7 weeks at number one. Congrats to him, and a big thank you to actress Constance Zimmer for stopping by earlier. Be sure to check her out in Love Story right now on Hulu.
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1: 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Welcome to the overnight. This is Natalia hanging out with you. Appreciate you having us on. Got some Bruno Mars coming up on the way, but let's do this one. It's Vanessa Carlton.

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1: It's so funny that three words that Travis Kelce said about his upcoming wedding to Taylor went viral. I can't wait. It's very sweet, though. It's Opalite.

0: 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So if you were a mom, did you celebrate Mother's Day yesterday? Did everyone shower you with love and affection and give you time to yourself? I really hope so. Hopefully you all, no matter what you did this weekend, had a chance to rest and recharge. And of course, we're going to be going into a full week, but it's going to be okay. We'll be at that weekend soon. And all this week, $1,000 easy money is happening. That's always good news. So Alex Ward and Sean Mendez coming up next. Stay here.
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1: Well, we know Shawn Mendes is an amazing songwriter, but this song, he did not sing, but he loved it so much, he wanted to record it. 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

0: Mix 93.1. Well, if you have been loving Ella Langley lately because of that track right there, she's got a great album. It's called Dandelion. Can you go listen, though, to her other track, Love and Life Again? That one makes me so happy. It just puts like a big smile on my face. I know you might have heard it on social media in different videos, but it's a really, really good track. It's called Love and Life Again. But she's got amazing songs. I'm really happy for all the success that she is having right now. All right, stay here for this overnight. I got Hozier and Justin Timberlake up next.
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It's Zito. It's Mother's Day weekend. Maybe skip asking mom to do your laundry or make you a sandwich or give you money. Just skip it. 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

Mix 93.1. So there is a rumor about Taylor Swift and her upcoming wedding and why she might be having two. I'll tell you the full thing next. Stay right here. It's Taylor.

0: crazy that we know that she's going to have this like decoy wedding, apparently. But you know what? It's crazy that she has to do that, right? Because this is going to be one of the biggest weddings of the year, her and Travis Kelce. But she wants to keep it as private as possible. And of course, there's going to be some things that she has to do that, because there are some people out there that do not want to respect her boundaries and her privacy. Me, I'm not going to go out there and try to find Taylor's wedding. I'm just going to talk a little bit about it on the radio. But you know what? I do hope that she gets the most magical day ever. But yeah, she's going to have to do a decoy wedding. That's interesting. All right, Harry Styles, Olivia Dean, next.
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1: All right, so apparently Taylor is planning to have a decoy wedding. Yeah, this is so that she can kind of throw the scent off for like stalkers or, you know, photographers. And it is crazy.

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1: So is the rumor true that Leanne Rimes is going to be going over to the Real Housewives of Beverly Hills? She sets the record straight, and I'll tell you what she said next. Stay right here.

0: Mix 93.1. So it looks like it was just a rumor that LeAnn Rimes was going to be headed over to the Real Housewives of Beverly Hills. Yeah, there were these rumors saying that she was going to be joining the cast, which is kind of crazy because if you deep dive it and if you are a big fan of the franchise, then you know Brandi Glanville was on that show for a while, and LeAnn Rimes ended up with Brandi's ex-husband, Eddie Cibrian. I mean, it was a whole thing. But no, she set the record straight, and she said, no Housewives for me. Playing Dixie on 911 Nashville is enough drama for me. Yeah, Housewives are drama. But it's nice to know that that was just a rumor, and Brandi Glanville is very happy. I'm sure that LeAnn Rimes is not going to be joining the cast. All right, Imagine Dragons and Taylor Swift coming up next.
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It's Mother's Day weekend. Maybe skip asking mom to do your laundry or make you a sandwich or give you money. 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
1: So you know how gas is really expensive right now? I was just thinking about this. I had this random thought while I was in the studio. Is it more expensive to order delivery or then to like go get it yourself and waste gas and then need to fill up gas? Everything is expensive right now. How can you win $1,000? I'll tell you next. Stay here. Somber. Back to friends.

$1,000. And then it happens every hour after that until 5 p.m. So make sure you just stay with us because you're going to get that money. We want it for you. All right, Bruno Mars and Pink coming up next.

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0: Mix 93.1. Well, you know, last week we got a surprise episode of The Bear, and it was called Gary, and it was kind of like a prequel episode. But now we also know when The Bear season 5 is going to start and pick back up. It is going to be on Hulu June 25th. This is going to be the final season of The Bear. And if this is a show that you've heard a lot about, but you haven't kind of checked out, it is so good. It's intense, though. I will say that. And I know it's also been nominated as a comedy, but even though there are some very funny moments, it's a pretty intense show. I always feel like I just did a workout after it because there's so much energy in these shows. But yeah, go watch it because it is fantastic. All right, Miles Smith, Miley Cyrus, coming up next.
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1: All right, well, did you see this? The CEO of Chipotle said, if you want bigger portions, just ask. He said, yeah, they will give it to you. It's okay to ask. Yeah, but then they charge me extra, and that's not what I want. I just want my bowl to be filled. Tantrics.

0: for kids that they used to do back in the day when we were like going to school. Apparently, it is kind of making a comeback. They had phased this out in 2013, but now they're saying it's coming back, and it is all a part of the Make America Healthy Again that they emphasized on competition and discipline and athletic achievement. And so now this test will be mandatory at schools on U.S. military bases, and officials are encouraging public schools nationwide to follow suit. So your kids might be doing that same test we did as kids, right? All right, Taylor Swift, Ella Langley on the way. Hold on.
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1: Well, she is back in that number one spot on the Billboard Hot 100. It's because the track is just so good. This is from her Dandelion album. So if you want more Ella Langley, go ahead and take a listen to it. But turn it up. It's Choosing Texas. Thanks for having us on.

Mix 93.1. Well, I know a lot of people over the weekend went to go see the new Billie Eilish tour movie, Hit Me Hard and Soft. But did you see who she showed up with at the red carpet premiere of it? Yeah, I will tell you next. Stay here. It's Timbaland, One Republic.

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1: All right, good morning. I mean, I know it's very, very early, but we can kind of say that. This is for all my early risers out there. Hi, it is Natalia here with you. And yeah, over the weekend, Billie Eilish released her Hit Me Hard and Soft concert film, which looks amazing. But she, of course, had the premiere, and you know who showed up with her? Her boyfriend. This was like their first red carpet premiere together. We know they've been dating for some time now, but yeah, her and her boyfriend, actor Nat Wolff, stunned everyone when they showed up together and were very affectionate, very cute. I love it. And of course, her brother Phineas was there too. I love Phineas. But yeah, I definitely need to go check that out in movie theaters because I want to see it. All right, Sam Smith, Normani coming up on the way.
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Good luck. 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

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Have you thought about it? What you do with $1,000? Would you put it towards some renovations, a summer trip, a spa day? We'll talk about how you can win $1,000 next.

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1: 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Yes. Have you thought about this? The fact that start

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If you have a shout out, a birthday, a song request, a comment, we want to hear from you. 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

It's Zito in the Morning. My show starts at 6. Jordan is busy digging up dirt for All About Hollywood. And it's dirty, dirty, dirty. 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

Zito in the Morning. My show starts at 6. Jordan is busy digging up dirt for All About Hollywood. And it's dirty, dirty, dirty. 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
1: Hi there. Good morning. Welcome to Stuff You Missed. Well, this is a sweet story out of La Crosse, Wisconsin. High schooler Avant Williams took his grandma to his junior prom. And it was a long time coming. Avant has been telling his grandma that he would take her to the prom since he was two. And they are apparently pretty close. Here's Avant.
2: It means the world to me. Like, I love my grandma. She's been there for me like my whole life. I'm just happy I can make her dream come true.
1: Here's the thing. Grandma is from Iceland. They don't have prom over there. Here she is.
3: I've always wanted to go to a prom. You know, watching American TV and, you know, all that glamour that goes with it. And, you know, for 14 years, he's been saying, yeah, one day I will take you to prom.
1: So as Avant was growing up, he would hear his grandma wistfully talking about the prom. Oh, the prom this and a prom that. And he would always say, I'll take you to prom, Grandma. Avant Williams, a young man who's as good as his word. Somebody did right by that kid for sure. Love it. This story is wild. A frustrated Delta passenger at the Atlanta airport staged a one-man takeover at a nearly empty gate area. Apparently, this guy needed help with something, but there were no Delta employees to be found. Now, here's the thing. If there isn't a departure at that gate for a while, there's nobody at the gate. But this guy was frustrated, so he goes behind the gate counter and grabs the microphone. Check this out.
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1: So in the now viral TikTok video, a pilot rolls up. He's pulling his luggage behind him and he's walking by. He comes over, he chats with the guy for a minute, and then he walks away. So the guy gets back on the mic.
4: The captain just walked away from me and saying I could go somewhere else. 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
1: Oh, man alive. Are you kidding me? When it comes to Delta staff, word's out on this guy. 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If you're Catholic, the idea of getting a call from the Bishop of Rome, a.k.a. the Pope, I mean, that would be a mountaintop experience. 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When His Holiness called the bank to change his information, you know, what with his new address at the Vatican and all, and he got the hang up, and our microphones were there.
5: Ave Maria, gratia plena Dominus tecum, benedicta tu in mulieribus et benedictus.
1: So the... Can you imagine? Oh, my gosh. All right, so the pontiff, whose old name was Robert Francis Prevost, hit a snag when the rep said he didn't meet all the security questions. He'd have to come into the branch and show ID. Well, the Vicar of Christ tried to explain that he couldn't, saying, would it make a difference if I said I'm Pope Leo? Click. That poor guy. When he goes to confession, how many Hail Marys is that going to be? All right, stick around. Up next. 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
1: I'll tell you what, if I were you, I would sit tight. Nick O'Malley's going to be joining me next. You know him from masslive.com/destinations and his TikTok account, @NickAteIt. He's going to be talking about, like, hidden gems around the state that you can visit this summer. I really like this approach, this idea of getting a little further off of the exit. I love it. I let it

0: I'm Zito on the Pioneer Valley's hit music, Mix 93.1. The fun never ends here on the Zito in the Morning program, especially when I'm joined by this guy, my favorite foodie from MassLive.com, Nick O'Malley. Hello, Nick.
1: Hello.
0: We want to talk about out-of-the-way, great little places to stop for a little snack or some lunch if you're out there on the road taking a trip this summer.
1: And as someone who has scooted across the state, used to live in Western Mass, now in Central Mass, I'm always looking for places like, well, is there a place I can go grab lunch on the way? And there are a bunch of places in Massachusetts that I think get overlooked a lot. I think people sleep on Ludlow. Ludlow, Massachusetts, right off the pike. They have a great brewery in Vanish Valley. They have a great sushi place, very underrated, Blue Water Sushi.
0: No kidding.
1: Right off. A few years ago, we did a Best of Mass pizza places.
0: Okay.
1: Casa Pizzeria in Ludlow. That was our top pick. Go to the Big Y right off the... it's going to be better. Starbucks, McDonald's, all right off the highway.
0: It's all right.
1: Stop in Ludlow.
0: There's a Pride station at that exit. You can get the ham and pickle sandwich. You know how I feel about the ham and pickle.
1: Sometimes it's just an extra 4 minutes
0: right.
1: to go out of your way and you find something wonderful.
0: That all sounds amazing. I appreciate the love for Ludlow. You make an excellent point.
1: Head north up 91. Get off in East Hampton. East Hampton's awesome.
0: It is.
1: I love Fort Hill Brewery. Mount Tom's ice cream over there is great. It's a fun little town to stop at. The probably place, if you're going with like the family, if you go a little bit out of your way to Captain Jack's Roadside Shack, it's just this awesome outdoor place. It's got picnic tables everywhere.
0: Yeah.
1: Amazing lobster rolls, burgers, and sandwiches. That's an awesome place to stop. But East Hampton, I think, is my number one of my top five Hamptons.
0: Certainly the most underrated Hampton, I would say.
1: Exactly. And then, let's say you're heading up to New Hampshire. You're going up 495. There are lots of fun places to stop at. Let's say, oh, you're going through Westford.
0: Westford is the perfect town because I've never been to Westford, but I know exactly where it is because if you are on 495, you always pass that Westford exit.
1: Exactly. And hey, Westford, they've got a Kimball's Farm location, which has great ice cream, a country store. It's got batting cages. It's got a driving range. Also in that area, Neshova Winery, another great spot.
0: Okay.
1: Very highly recommended. Do a Google search, just like, all right, where's a town that's right off the highway, stop halfway through? We're not in like the South or Texas. We don't have the giant monumental Buc-ee's truck stops. We have meh. Go beyond the meh.
0: Right,
1: take another 5-10 minutes. Take your time.
0: Yes.
1: Explore your surroundings.
0: Right.
1: Why are you in such a rush? There's so much traffic. Everyone's out.
0: You have to understand, the people listening to us right now have real jobs. You and I are not in such a rush, but other people have to get to work.
1: I'm not saying do this on the way to work. I'm saying if you do get a vacation.
0: I see what you mean. If you have time
1: off. If
0: you're
1: on the way to work, go to work. Be on time.
0: No,
1: you're 5 minutes early for work. That really reduces the stress in your day. That's how I feel. If I'm 5 minutes late, I'm stressed out for the rest of the day.
0: This is amazing, Nick O'Malley, because not only are you a fabulous food critic and you give us great recommendations, but you're also a career counselor. And we appreciate it. Fantastic, buddy. Thanks for doing this.
1: Anytime.
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the 7 o'clock Hollywood. This is what I'm saying. So, yeah, that's the deal. Because everybody wants to see Niall Horan, you know? Isn't he a coach on The Voice? Oh, yeah. Oh, things are happening for good old Niall. All right, so that'll start tomorrow. And don't forget, the Easy Money continues this week, too. Easy Money. $1,000 up for grabs every hour starting at 9. All right, meanwhile, All About Hollywood is next. Ben Affleck and Matt Damon are the defendants in a real case. Ariana Grande talks about new music. And Tom Brady with a sweet Mother's Day message. All About Hollywood is next.

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1: Well, she must have had a great weekend. She's wearing her I Love Mommy macaroni necklace. What's up, Jordan?
2: Thanks, Zito. Matt Damon and Ben Affleck are being sued by Miami police officers over their Netflix film, The Rip. The crime thriller, which was released back in January, stars Damon and Affleck as police officers in the Miami-Dade Police Department Narcotics Unit. It's inspired by the true story of the 2016 Miami Lakes narcotics raid, which became the largest money seizure in Miami-Dade history after police seized more than $24 million in cash.
3: You gotta be smart right now.
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5: All I know is what we do right now and who we talk to matters.
2: Multiple police officers involved in the 2016 raid are now suing Affleck and Damon through their production company, Artist Equity, according to 7 News Miami. Officers claim that the film unfairly

0: damages the reputation of the officers who were involved in the 2016 raid through its negative depiction of them. And funny enough, this isn't the first time that the Rip has ruffled some feathers. The movie was filmed primarily in Hialeah, Florida, and the mayor, Brian Calvo, blasted the film in January, claiming that it falsely portrayed the city as unsafe. Ariana Grande's new album will showcase how her new life came from the darkest of times. On Thursday, the Wicked star gave fans a look behind the curtain of her upcoming album, Petal, sharing the insight into the project on an Instagram reel about the inspiration and explaining that it's basically about something that's full of life growing through the cracks of something that is cold and hard and challenging.
1: It's kind of about breaking up with all different kinds of negative attachment, so that I could be sharing something and people could use it however they want and apply it to their own life.
0: Grande added that the record, which is out this summer, is a little feral. Okay, that description totally has my attention. Petal arrives July 31st. Tom Brady shouted out his exes on Mother's Day. The athlete took to his Instagram stories, posting separate tributes to his exes Bridget Moynihan and Gisele Bündchen yesterday. Happy Mother's Day with a couple little heart emojis. He wrote atop an image of Bündchen kissing her stepson Jack as they stood next to his mother, Moynihan. In another photo, he shared a picture of Bündchen chilling in bed with their two kids, Benjamin and Vivian, and Jack, whom Brady shares with Moynihan. Happy Mother's Day to all the amazing mothers in the world, he wrote. The former athlete also sent love to his mom, Galen, sharing an image of her holding Vivian alongside the message, Happy Mother's Day to the best mom in the world. This picture perfectly sums up who you are, mom.
2: My mom's the sweetest, most caring, loving woman. Gave me like a great foundation, always believed in me. Moms believe in you so much and they give you this sense of confidence.
0: Despite both breakups, he's continued to honor his former partners on Mother's Day over the years. Last year, Brady posted photos of Moynihan and Bündchen via Instagram stories, dubbing them incredible moms that he's lucky to know. Total class act.
3: All right, good stuff, Tom Brady. Seems like a good guy to co-parent with. All right, then. Stick around, everybody. Up next, more research on those magic mushrooms.
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0: I'm Zito on Mix 93.1. Psilocybin was on the ballot last year in Massachusetts, microdosing the magic mushrooms.
1: You look like a giant eagle with fire all around you. You've got a mountain for a face.
2: I'm guessing that's the drugs.
0: Scientists are saying they're discovering more benefits. A recent study found that one dose can actually reset your brain for an entire month. I mean, does it reset the brain? Is it wiping it clean? Are you learning how to read afterwards? It says it's shaking up the brain's predictable everyday patterns, kind of like a snow globe. Yeah, so if you want your brain to be like a snow globe, this is the stuff for you, the magic mushrooms. The drugs shake everything up. When the flakes finally settle, they land in a way that makes your mind more flexible, boosts your overall well-being. Yeah. Researchers also found that many people who'd never tried psychedelics before saw the biggest improvements to their mental health. They also saw Ronald Reagan alive again with a dragon head flying on a magic

Mix 93.1, I'm Zito. So the Springfield Thunderbirds will find themselves in Pennsylvania this week playing the, what is it, the Wilkes-Barre Scranton Penguins. How about that? I would assume they're affiliate of the Pittsburgh Penguins since they're in Pennsylvania. So the first two games are down there, and then next week, Tuesday and Thursday if necessary, they'll be home at the Mass Mutual Center, and we will have tickets. Yes, we will. Now, speaking of the Thunderbirds, I did make a wager with a morning show down in Providence, Rhode Island, you know, because that first round they were playing the Providence Bruins, and they shocked the world, beat the Providence Bruins to move on. So I'm going to be reaching out to them today to try to settle that up. I had bet a large red roast pizza with any topping they want, and they put up a half a dozen hot wieners all the way. If you're not familiar with hot wieners, the next time you're in Providence, ask around. Find a New York Systems. That's the phrase that you need on the restaurant. If they have the New York System hot dogs, that's the hot wieners. And I will be collecting. Go Thunderbirds.

Walk the Moon right there on Mix 93.1. I'm Zito. I like that track. I think that track holds up. Is that a throwback now? I don't know. I don't know where the line is for a throwback. All I know is that track's been around for a while, and I still love it. All right, it's Monday. That, of course, means it's time for What'd You Do This Weekend. I'll tell you about my weekend, and then I'll open up the phones. My weekend was good and bad, and I'll tell you why. Because my wife was working half the weekend. So you'll have to wait to see which part was good and which part was bad. Come on, you guys know me. We'll get to it next.

0: 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It's the morning show with Zito.
1: Let's talk about our weekend. What'd you do this weekend, Zach?
2: Well, it was Mother's Day weekend. So.
1: Yes. Yeah. What'd you get Rachel?
2: I got her some flowers, you know, a card, some nice stuff like that.
1: I see. You got her the flowers, which you mentioned she doesn't really like. She doesn't like cut flowers, but you give them to her every Mother's Day.
2: I have a hard time shopping because it's just like, you know, I told her before, like, she's a minimalist. She likes, you know, she keeps the things she has.
1: Right.
2: So it's hard to, you know, shop, but she did appreciate it, so.
1: Do you write her a nice note?
2: I did. I got her a card, yeah.
1: Yeah, but did you write a nice note on the card to personalize it?
2: I did, yeah.
1: Okay. Did you make her cry?
2: No, I did not make her cry.
1: Oh, that's a fail.
2: No.
1: That's a fail. Yeah, I have to tell you. We sat down to have dinner with Elizabeth. I cooked. Mackenzie helped a little bit. V had made breakfast for everyone that morning so that, you know, Elizabeth didn't have to do any cooking.
2: Right.
1: The minute she read the first card, she teared up. And everybody was like, well, right out of the gate. Because that's the game we have at our house on Mother's Day. Who makes mom cry first? You know, tears of joy.
2: Exactly.
1: You know, because she's touched so deeply.
2: Right.
1: But I have a question.
2: Yeah.
1: Because we got to talking, I'm not sure how, we got to talking about the shopping carts at Aldi. You ever shop there where you got to put the quarter in to get a shopping cart?
2: Sometimes, yes.
1: Remember we had that for Am I the Jerk a few weeks ago? The woman who wouldn't give her shopping cart to an old lady.
2: Cause I she remember this.
1: Right.
2: Yeah.
1: So when this came up, Mackenzie said, because I said you always have to have a quarter. And Mackenzie goes, not if you have a 3D printer. And then, because the four of us are sitting around the table and, you know, the conversation kind of goes in all directions, we never picked that up. Do you know anything about this, the 3D printer and the shopping cart at Aldi?
2: Could probably, like, I don't know, 3D print, like, a quarter shot, a sized, you know, like, circle.
1: Like the exact same thing.
2: Yeah. And I would imagine if you put it in there, it would work, but we have to try it out. I don't know.
1: I mean... It just seems like, isn't a 3D printer an expensive thing?
2: It's very expensive.
1: They're very expensive. Yeah, they're very expensive to operate.
2: Very,
1: you know,
2: yes.
1: The stuff that you need to put in it to print stuff.
2: Exactly. They are really cool, though.
1: You're going to spend $1,500 to save a quarter. I'm going to have to sit that child down and see if they're...
2: Yeah.
1: I don't know. Maybe she has a friend with a 3D printer. I don't know. My son-in-law has one.
2: My friend did, but it broke.
1: Oh. Well, that's sad for you.
2: Yeah.
1: All right. Well, I hope Rachel had a wonderful Mother's Day.
2: It was a nice day. Yes.
1: Yeah, I'm sure she's enjoying the flowers that are dying in your house right now. Nice job. All right. What about you? What'd you do this weekend? 877-321-9396. That's 877-321-9396. Text lines open 82945. That's 82945. 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

0: 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It's the morning show. I'm Zito.
1: Good morning, Ray. What you do this weekend?
2: To this giant, massive climbing adventure course with my husband and our daughter. And I'm not like the most sporty type, and they were impressed I was going on.
1: So they were already excited that you were just strapped in, ready to do this rock wall thing.
2: They were shocked because I don't do that stuff.
1: So how did it go?
2: I got on there and I just immediately freaked out. I had like a full-blown panic attack.
1: This sounds horrible.
2: I feel good about it because at the end of the day, I tried and we all laughed our butts off afterwards.
1: Okay.
2: Like, a huge bonding moment.
1: Yeah.
2: Got ice cream. Like,
1: oh, no, that's a happy ending. I don't care what you've been
2: doing. They were impressed that I tried. They were so proud of me.
1: Here's what I don't understand. You said you freaked out right away. So if it's rock climbing, if you freaked out right away, you must have been about a foot off the floor.
2: So it's not rock climbing. It's kind of like a zip line, like climby course. And so they get you all strapped in. And what I mean by right away is that I climbed across this little area and I'm like, okay, I'm going. And as soon as I stepped foot onto the platform where I had to like look down.
1: Yeah, not good.
2: I was like,
1: I mean, I don't know you that well, obviously, but it sounds like a great impression of you that you just did.
2: Yes, it was. I did a good one of myself.

0: Mix 93.1. I'm Zito. Hey, good morning, Sarah. What'd you do this weekend?
1: My friend just got his divorce finalized from this, like, crazy girl. And we threw him a divorce party. And it was awesome.
0: Crazy girl. My first divorce. You like how I say that? That's a phrase that most people can't bandy about. When my first divorce was finalized, it had taken so long. It took almost 2 years for it to get to become final. Yeah. And I was already dating this other woman. She and her sisters took me out to celebrate.
1: That's adorable.
0: I mean, is it? So were you worried when he married her?
1: Oh, yeah. The whole friend group did not want them to get married. They actually broke up. We were all relieved.
0: Yeah.
1: And then 6 months later, he was like, guess what? We worked it out. And then we were like, oh, no. And then, like, a couple months later, they were like, we're engaged. We support him because we love him. But we were all like, come on, man.
0: Yeah.
1: And
0: yeah.
1: Then she ended the marriage. Well, she didn't intentionally end the marriage, but her actions ended the marriage because she was like, I just want to know what it's like to like be with other people.
0: What?
1: And she's crazy. And then she made all of these dating profiles and just started sleeping around and was like,
0: what?
1: You can't do anything about it. And then she started telling her parents and his family that he was the problem.
0: Wow.
1: I know.
0: Wow.
1: So we really wanted to celebrate this.
0: I'm trying to wrap my head around this. She just told him straight out, I'm going to start dating other people after they were married.
1: Yep. Like 2 years in.
0: Okay. Well, and apparently that's where he drew the line.
1: Unfortunately, yes. We wish we could have done it a little earlier because we were surprised by like the choices she made, but not surprised that she like made insane choices.
0: Yeah.
1: And hey, we got a really great party out of it. So
0: yeah, the party, which was how this call started, but my God, it got juicier and juicier. As the
1: I
0: call
1: know. Went he wanted to go to one of the nicest steakhouses. And when we got there, I found our waiter and I said, do you guys do anything for birthday? And they were very excited and said, yes, we do. And I said, okay, it's not a birthday, but we are celebrating a divorce. And they were so thrilled. And he was like, normally we drizzle like happy birthday. And I said, can you do happy divorce day? And they did.
0: That's amazing.
1: Yeah.
0: Sometimes when it ends, it's better that it's over.
1: 100%.
0: All right. And listen, I'm on my third marriage and I'm nobody to give marriage advice except to say that while you are married, you should not date other people. That's
1: yeah,
0: not good.
1: I completely agree.
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Mix 93.1. I'm Zito. So I have an official rumor that I'm starting today. I mean, it's a rumor, but it is official. Niall Horan tickets. I'm going to have them the rest of the week. Starting tomorrow, Tuesday, and all the way through Friday, I will have Niall Horan tickets. I'll use the winning word of the day, probably 7:40-ish, you know, after the 7 o'clock Hollywood. This is what I'm saying. So, yeah, that's the deal. Because everybody wants to see Niall Horan, you know? Isn't he a coach on The Voice?

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1: Well, she must have had a great weekend. She's wearing her I Love Mommy macaroni necklace. What's up, Jordan?
2: Thanks, Zito. Matt Damon and Ben Affleck are being sued by Miami police officers over their Netflix film, The Rip. The crime thriller, which was released back in January, stars Damon and Affleck as police officers in the Miami-Dade Police Department Narcotics Unit. It's inspired by the true story of the 2016 Miami Lakes narcotics raid, which became the largest money seizure in Miami-Dade history after police seized more than $24 million in cash.
3: You gotta be smart right now.
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5: All I know is what we do right now and who we talk to matters.
2: Multiple police officers involved in the 2016 raid are now suing Affleck and Damon through their production company, Artist Equity, according to 7 News Miami. Officers claim that the film unfairly damages the reputation of the officers who were involved in the 2016 raid through its negative depiction of them. And funny enough, this isn't the first time that The Rip has ruffled some feathers. The movie was filmed primarily in Hialeah, Florida, and the mayor, Brian Calvo, blasted the film in January, claiming that it falsely portrayed the city as unsafe. Ariana Grande's new album will showcase how her new life came from the darkest of times. On Thursday, the Wicked star gave fans a look behind the curtain of her upcoming album, Petal, sharing the insight into the project on an Instagram reel about the inspiration and explaining that it's basically about something that's full of life growing through the cracks of something that is cold and hard and challenging.
6: It was kind of about breaking up with all different kinds of negative attachments so that I could be sharing something and people could use it however they want and apply it to their own life.
2: Grande added that the record, which is out this summer, is a little feral. Okay, that description totally has my attention. Petal arrives July 31st. Tom Brady shouted out his exes on Mother's Day. The athlete took to his Instagram stories, posting separate tributes to his exes, Bridget Moynihan and Gisele Bündchen yesterday. Happy Mother's Day with a couple little heart emojis. He wrote atop an image of Bündchen kissing her stepson, Jack, as they stood next to his mother, Moynihan. In another photo, he shared a picture of Bündchen chilling in bed.

0: with their two kids, Benjamin and Vivian, and Jack, whom Brady shares with Moynihan. Happy Mother's Day to all the amazing mothers in the world, he wrote. The former athlete also sent love to his mom, Galen, sharing an image of her holding Vivian alongside the message, Happy Mother's Day to the best mom in the world. This picture perfectly sums up who you are, mom.
1: My mom's the sweetest, most caring, loving woman. Gave me like a great foundation. Always believed in me. Moms believe in you so much and they give you this sense of confidence.
0: Despite both breakups, he's continued to honor his former partners on Mother's Day over the years. Last year, Brady posted photos of Moynihan and Boonshin via Instagram stories, dubbing them incredible moms that he's lucky to know. Total class act.
2: All right, good stuff, Tom Brady. Seems like a good guy to co-parent with. All right, then. Stick around, everybody. Up next, more research on those magic mushrooms.
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0: It's the morning show. I'm Zito on Mix 93.1. Psilocybin was on the ballot last year in Massachusetts, microdosing the magic mushrooms.
1: You look like a giant eagle with fire all around you. You've got a mountain for a face. I'm guessing that's the drugs.
0: Scientists are saying they're discovering more benefits. A recent study found that one dose can actually reset your brain for an entire month. I mean, does it reset the brain? Is it wiping it clean? Are you learning how to read afterwards? It says it's shaking up the brain's predictable everyday patterns, kind of like a snow globe. Yeah, so if you want your brain to be like a snow globe, this is the stuff for you, the magic mushrooms. The drugs shake everything up. When the flakes finally settle, they land in a way that makes your mind more flexible, boosts your overall well-being. Yeah. Researchers also found that many people who'd never tried psychedelics before saw the biggest improvements to their mental health. They also saw Ronald Reagan alive again with a dragon head flying on a magic carpet. She's just

Mix 93.1, I'm Zito. So the Springfield Thunderbirds will find themselves in Pennsylvania this week playing the, what is it, the Wilkes-Barre Scranton Penguins. How about that? I would assume they're affiliate of the Pittsburgh Penguins since they're in Pennsylvania. So the first two games are down there, and then next week, Tuesday and Thursday if necessary, they'll be home at the Mass Mutual Center, and we will have tickets. Yes, we will. Now, speaking of the Thunderbirds, I did make a wager with a morning show down in Providence, Rhode Island, you know, because that first round they were playing the Providence Bruins, and they shocked the world, beat the Providence Bruins to move on. So I'm going to be reaching out to them today to try to settle that up. I had bet a large red roast pizza with any topping they want, and they put up a half a dozen hot wieners all the way. If you're not familiar with hot wieners, the next time you're in Providence, ask around. Find a New York Systems. That's the phrase that you need on the restaurant. If they have the New York System hot dogs, that's the hot wieners. And I will be collecting. Go Thunderbirds.

Mix 93.1, Pioneer Valley's hit music. It's the morning show with Zito. Here comes that fancy free money. It's less than an hour away. At 9 o'clock, you'll get the first keyword of the day. Take it to the website, and it could be $1,000 in your pocket. That happens every hour, all the way till 5 o'clock. Free money. My favorite kind. Of course, we will spin the news pig before that. Jordan will be here later with All About Hollywood. I want to talk about looks maxing in a few minutes. But first, I want to get to these stories. Up in Maine, they're saving frogs. That's right. A woman tries to impersonate the sheriff's wife in Georgia. And a robot delaying a Southwest flight. The robots. I don't like it. It's all next. And stuff you missed.

0: Commuting to the office or the living room. 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Eid.
1: Hello there. Good morning. Welcome to Stuff You Missed. Let's start right here in New England. Up in Maine, hundreds of volunteers show up every year in the spring for the so-called Big Night. That's the night thousands of frogs and salamanders wander back to ponds or other wetlands to where they were born. Problem is, lots of times they have to cross the street to get there. And without help, well...
2: Many people have difficulty seeing frogs and salamanders, and unfortunately, many of them get hit by vehicles.
1: Yep, it's true. And our microphones were there. Oh, come on, innocent little frogs. What's wrong with me? All right, the timing of the night is important. It comes after the ground is completely thawed on a wet, muggy night above 40 degrees. It's like real-life Frogger. A woman in Georgia got arrested for claiming to be the Fulton County Sheriff's wife at a traffic stop. Jackie LaPat is the actual wife of Sheriff Pat LaPat. And wasn't happy about it.
3: It was tough. It was just so wild because it was like, what are the odds? A little bit in shock and a little bit of disbelief.
1: She issued a statement that said, I take any misuse of my identity and any potential abuse of the public trust extremely seriously. And they also believe that the person who did this is part of the sheriff's office. But don't you have to show your ID when you get pulled over by the cops? You got to show your ID. They got to know it's, I mean, that's super dumb. And I just want to say also, when I was putting together Stuff You Missed this morning, I had a great joke for that story, and it just flew out of my head by the time I was done writing the story. And I'm really upset about it. So thanks for nothing, me. All right. A Southwest flight was delayed for an hour because of a robot. Bebop. A humanoid dancing robot built for events. You can rent this robot. I saw the video of him dancing. He's pretty good. The company was trying to get the robot from San Francisco to San Diego and bought him a ticket. That's because at nearly 80 pounds, it's too heavy to check like a bag. But there was a problem. This is from the company that makes Bebop.
4: Then they come and start asking, what kind of batteries does it have?
1: Yeah, the problem was the robot's lithium battery. Too big and too dangerous to be in the cabin. It was confiscated. This woman is also from the robot company.
5: We're overnighting batteries to Chicago tomorrow to hopefully be able to fulfill the next event request.
1: So this robot screwed up everybody's travel plans. You know what? I don't think they're going to take over. I think they're just going to become a giant pain in the butt. All right, stick around. Up next, looks maxing.
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0: Zito on the Pioneer Valley's hit music, Mix 93.1. Looks maxing is a thing. There's tons of videos of young men participating in this. This kid made a video using all the suggestions that he's learned about looks maxing.
1: Step one is getting a new haircut that matches my face shape. Step two is getting clear skin by adopting a high-quality skincare routine.
0: We'll get to how that turned out in a few minutes, but first, I want to go to the phones. Good morning, Gwen. Is that a thing, looks maxing?
2: I don't know. It's just such a weird thing, but it's their body, their choice. At the end of the day, who are we to judge and tell them what to do?
0: That's true. The soft looks maxing, where you're going to the gym, diet and exercise, you're just doing everything you can to look your best. But that's a lot different than, you know, seeing a cosmetic surgeon and trying to change your face.
2: I feel like with everything with social media and all these TikTok challenges, it's kind of getting out of hand. Yeah. And at one point, I would say it's being directed mainly at women, but now it's being directed at men, and it kind of feels like they're going hardcore into it because they think this is what they have to do to get women's attention. What they really have to do is just go to therapy, but, you know, to each their own. If you want someone to go break your face open with a hammer, I think therapy would be a better option for you.
0: It might be. How about developing some emotional intelligence? How about that?
2: Well, that would be better than spending thousands of dollars to get a new nose, but whatever.
0: All right.
2: You want to do.

0: 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It's the morning show. I'm Zito.
1: Hey, if you missed it, we checked in with this video about looks maxing that this young guy made, listing all the things he was trying that he had learned about looks maxing.
2: Step one is getting a new haircut that matches my face shape. Step two is getting clear skin by adopting a high-quality skincare routine, icing my face to reduce overall puffiness, and staying hydrated. While cutting out sugar and junk food, it causes inflammation and acne breakouts. Step three, the eye area, trimming my eyebrows for a more defined look. Step four is getting a sharper jawline by chewing a tougher gum to work the jaw muscles while lifting weights and doing cardio to reduce my overall body fat, revealing my facial features even more. Step five, getting 8 hours of sleep per night and sleeping on my back to help with facial symmetry.
1: You listen to that list. That's pretty healthy stuff. That's the soft looks maxing, but some of these young men are getting cosmetic surgery. It's pretty wild. All right, let's go to the phones. Tell us, Lola, is that a thing, looks maxing?
3: Big time. Lately, every single guy I go out with is really into looks maxing. They are doing this thing called mewing, which is where you put your tongue strategically to the top of your palate so that it supposedly helps you have a chiseled jaw. And like, these guys are obsessed with it.
1: Wait a minute. You mean like while you're out with him, he's doing this?
3: Mm-hmm.
1: He's doing it while you're talking to him?
3: Yeah, I can kind of tell because sometimes his eyes will glaze over and he's stares in the distance like he's focusing on something really hard. And when I'm like, babe, are you listening to me?
1: So he's really...
3: Sometimes the answer is yes, sometimes no.
1: Yeah, well, so he's really focused on something himself instead of you while you're on a date. Yeah, that is not...
3: Yeah.
1: That's not good. That's not
3: good. It gives me the ick a little.
1: Yeah.
3: It gives me the ick.
1: Yeah, I got you. I got you.
3: Definitely save that for your bedroom, boys.
1: What? The tongue on the top of the palate?
3: Yeah, I'm just like, I don't need to realize
1: that. You mean when he's home alone?
3: Yeah,
1: When you said in the bedroom, I'm like, wait, what? Is that some sort of technique I've never heard of? I mean...
3: I mean... I don't know.
1: No, we're not going to talk about what this guy does with his chin in the privacy of his own home.
3: Okay, if you insist.
1: All right.
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1: The free money is less than a half an hour away. 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And on Mix 93.1 in Springfield, I'm supposed to call it Easy Money. I don't normally do that. Sometimes I do, but I normally don't because it's all about the free money. I don't know what the name of the thing has to do with anything. It's $1,000 up for grabs. That's what's important because, my God, everything's expensive. Dear God in heaven, I got to order heating oil, and I'm going to try to win that money. I'm not eligible? All right, well, we're just going to not have hot water this summer then, I guess. Hey, that $1,000 comes at 9 o'clock. Be listening. Meanwhile, All About Hollywood is next. Ben Affleck and Matt Damon are actual defendants in a real court case. Ariana Grande talks about her new music and Tom Brady with a sweet Mother's Day message. All About Hollywood is next.

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1: Well, she must have had a great weekend. She's wearing her I Love Mommy macaroni necklace. What's up, Jordan?
2: Thanks, Zito. Matt Damon and Ben Affleck are being sued by Miami police officers over their Netflix film, The Rip. The crime thriller, which was released back in January, stars Damon and Affleck as police officers in the Miami-Dade Police Department Narcotics Unit. It's inspired by the true story of the 2016 Miami Lakes narcotics raid, which became the largest money seizure in Miami-Dade history after police seized more than $24 million in cash.
3: We gotta be smart right now.
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5: All I know is what we do right now and who we talk to matters.
2: Multiple police officers involved in the 2016 raid are now suing Affleck and Damon through their production company, Artist Equity, according to 7 News Miami. Officers claim that the film unfairly damages the reputation of the officers who were involved in the 2016 raid through its negative depiction of them. And funny enough, this isn't the first time that The Rip has ruffled some feathers. The movie was filmed primarily in Hialeah, Florida, and the mayor, Brian Calvo, blasted the film in January, claiming that it falsely portrayed the city as unsafe. Ariana Grande's new album will showcase how her new life came from the darkest of times. On Thursday, the Wicked star gave fans a look behind the curtain of her upcoming album, Petal, sharing the insight into the project on an Instagram reel about the inspiration and explaining that it's basically about something that's full of life growing through the cracks of something that is cold and hard and challenging.
6: It was kind of about breaking up with all different kinds of negative attachments so that I could be sharing something and people could use it however they want and apply it to their own life.
2: Grande added that the record, which is out this summer, is a little feral. Okay, that description totally has my attention. Petal arrives July 31st. Tom Brady shouted out his exes on Mother's Day. The athlete took to his Instagram stories, posting separate tributes to his exes, Bridget Moynihan and Gisele Bündchen yesterday. Happy Mother's Day with a couple little heart emojis. He wrote atop an image of Bündchen kissing her stepson, Jack, as they stood next to his mother, Moynihan. In another photo, he shared a picture of Bündchen chilling in bed with their two kids, Benjamin and Vivian, and Jack, whom Brady shares with Moynihan. Happy Mother's Day to all the amazing mothers in the world, he wrote. The former athlete also sent love to his mom, Galen, sharing an image of her holding Vivian alongside the message, Happy Mother's Day to the best mom in the world. This picture perfectly sums up who you are, Mom.
7: My mom's the sweetest, most caring, loving woman. Gave me like a great foundation. Always believed in me. Moms believe in you so much and they give you this sense of confidence.
2: Despite both breakups, he's continued to honor his former partners on Mother's Day over the years. Last year, Brady posted photos of Moynihan and Bündchen via Instagram stories, dubbing them incredible moms that he's lucky to know. Total class act.
1: All right, good stuff, Tom Brady. Seems like a good guy to co-parent with. All right, then. Stick around, everybody. Up next, more research on those magic mushrooms.
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0: It's 93.1. I'm Zito. All right, about time to spin that news pig. I've got three stories. We'll spin the pig, whichever one he lands on. That's the one we'll do. Here we go. Swim goggles that look like Ray-Bans. Can't sleep? Try cognitive shuffling. And is your Chipotle order getting smaller? Let's spin that pig. It's the sleep thing. People who research sleep say, forget about counting sheep. Try cognitive shuffling. And as usual, it's something that I've never heard of, but then I go to YouTube and there's 8 million videos.
1: Everyone's talking about cognitive shuffling.
2: Cognitive shuffling.
0: It's all about distracting your brain with something sort of neutral and boring enough to just let sleep take over. You know, you got to get all that stuff that's on your mind out of it. Here's how it works. You pick a simple and neutral word like blanket. Then in your mind, you go letter by letter. And for each letter, you think of a random unrelated word and you picture that. So for blanket, you know, let's say for B, it's banana or butterfly. L, a lime or a lizard. And you just go through the whole word. And the goal isn't to finish the word. It's to give your brain something low stress to focus on. And most people drift off before they're done. And if you find that that doesn't work, my experience tells me drinking heavily in the evening will help you sleep.
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1: Mix 93.1. I'm Zito. Did you catch the keyword for this hour? The first keyword of the day today is fun. F-U-N. Fun. Hey, see, I'm not such a bad speller. Take the word fun to the website. Just type it in. You could win $1,000 instantly. The word is fun. Like, how fun would it be to win $1,000? I'm just saying.

0: Mix 93.1. It's the morning show. I'm Zito. Good morning, Ray. What'd you do this weekend?
1: To this giant, massive climbing adventure course with my husband and our daughter. And I'm not like the most sporty type, and they were impressed I was going on.
0: So they were already excited that you were just strapped in, ready to do this rock wall thing.
1: They were shocked because I don't do that stuff.
0: So how did it go?
1: I got on there and I just immediately freaked out. I had like a full-blown panic attack.
0: This sounds horrible.
1: I feel good about it because at the end of the day, I tried and we all laughed our butts off afterwards.
0: Okay.
1: Like a huge bonding moment.
0: Yeah.
1: Got ice cream. Like,
0: oh, no, that's a happy ending. I don't care what you've been
1: doing.
0: They
1: were impressed that I tried. They were so proud of me.
0: Here's what I don't understand. You said you freaked out right away. So if it's rock climbing, if you freaked out right away, you must have been about a foot off the floor.
1: So it's not rock climbing. It's kind of like a zip line, like climby course. And so they get you all strapped in. And what I mean by right away is that I climbed across this little area and I'm like, okay, I'm going. And as soon as I stepped foot onto the platform where I had to like look down.
0: Yeah, not good.
1: I was like,
0: yeah. I mean, I don't know you that well, obviously, but it sounds like a great impression of you that you just did.
1: Yes,
0: that
1: it was. I did a good one of myself.
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0: Whoa.
3: 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Like, so I put in for the raffle and my name got called and it was the best prize that I have won.
0: So you didn't win a competition. You just got your name.
3: Oh, is that what this was supposed to be? I just thought it was like, I won.
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0: Time, Zito on Mix 93.1. Psilocybin was on the ballot last year in Massachusetts, microdosing the magic mushrooms.
1: You look like a giant eagle with fire all around you. You've got a mountain for a face.
2: I'm guessing that's the drugs.
0: Scientists are saying they're discovering more benefits. A recent study found that one dose can actually reset your brain for an entire month. I mean, is it reset the brain? Is it wiping it clean? Are you learning how to read afterwards? It says it's shaking up the brain's predictable everyday patterns, kind of like a snow globe. Yeah, so if you want your brain to be like a snow globe, this is the stuff for you, the magic mushrooms. The drugs shake everything up. When the flakes finally settle, they land in a way that makes your mind more flexible, boosts your overall well-being. Yeah. Researchers also found that many people who'd never tried psychedelics before saw the biggest improvements to their mental health. They also saw Ronald Reagan alive again with a dragon head flying on a magic carpet. No.

Mix 93.1, I'm Zito. So the Springfield Thunderbirds will find themselves in Pennsylvania this week playing the, what is it, the Wilkes-Barre Scranton Penguins. How about that? I would assume they're affiliate of the Pittsburgh Penguins since they're in Pennsylvania. So the first two games are down there, and then next week, Tuesday and Thursday if necessary, they'll be home at the Mass Mutual Center, and we will have tickets. Yes, we will. Now, speaking of the Thunderbirds, I did make a wager with a morning show down in Providence, Rhode Island, you know, because that first round they were playing the Providence Bruins, and they shocked the world, beat the Providence Bruins to move on. So I'm going to be reaching out to them today to try to settle that up. I had bet a large red roast pizza with any topping they want, and they put up a half a dozen hot wieners all the way. If you're not familiar with hot wieners, the next time you're in Providence, ask around. Find a New York Systems. That's the phrase that you need on the restaurant. If they have the New York System hot dogs, that's the hot wieners. And I will be collecting. Go Thunderbirds. Made a

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1: 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Hey, I want to say hi to Megan Dobson. She works at home. She gets to do that fun remote work. 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
1: Olivia Dean, and so easy to love her voice, right? Such a good song. Hey, it's Delana. Nelly Furtado's on for your Monday.

0: 93.1, the Pioneer Valley's hit music. Alex Warren and Ordinary played some Harry Styles for you, too. And, you know, Harry Styles and Zoe Kravitz, it is official. They are engaged, and they looked so good together the other night at the Met Gala.
1: Hey, weekend warriors. How's a little trail therapy sound right now? Hop in. 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
1: Hey, maybe you want to get the family together. 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Coming up at 11, you can win easy money. 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
1: That is Hozier and Too Sweet. Hey, it's Delana. Did you see that that meme that was going around on the socials? It was a picture of a 7-Eleven with gas priced at 7-Eleven a gallon. Fake news. It wasn't real. You know, I mean, but the high cost of gas is still real. Say

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1: That is Huntrix and Golden. Hey, it's delayed. My friend Ashley, I got to give her a shout out because she showed me the cutest picture of her son, Johnny, graduating from preschool the other day. And I said, oh my gosh, his smile, it's so big. And I said, how did you get him to smile like that? And she goes, oh, I just told him to sing Huntrix, Golden. And I was like, yep, K-pop Demon Hunters. Got it.
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This is Mix 93.1. Sienna Spiro, wow, is her voice amazing. Is she the new Adele? I really like that. It's called Die on This Hill.

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Justin Bieber and Daisies. Hey, Potterheads, I've got some really good news about the Harry Potter HBO series. That's coming up in about 5 minutes. I'll play a couple songs to tell you all about it.

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1: Olivia Dean and Man I Need. Hey, it's Delana. You know, if you're a Potterhead like I am and you loved all the Harry Potter books and movies and everything, HBO has the Harry Potter series that is going to be out, right? But before it has even debuted, they have renewed the series. So Harry Potter and the Chamber of Secrets is going to begin filming this fall. They actually plan on doing a total of 7 seasons. Now, this first season is going to be premiering at Christmas.
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Hey, we want to welcome Train to the Xfinity Center in Mansfield. The 25 Years in the Atmosphere tour rolls in on Saturday, July 25th, and we've got your tickets. You can

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1: That's Opalite. That's Taylor Swift. Hey, it's Delana. Do you know a teacher making a difference? 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

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You know, you can find us on Instagram at Mix 93.1. Bruno Mars and I Just Might. Hopefully getting you going on this afternoon. Monday afternoon is kind of tough. I

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0: 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It's Mix 93.1. Alex Warren and Ordinary. 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
1: 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Hope you're having a great day.

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T-Birds Watch Party, the Plaza at MGM Springfield, also Inside Tap Sports Bar. 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

0: Man I Need. That is Olivia Dean on the Pioneer Valley's Hit Music Mix 93.1. My name is Kevin Johnson, and Tracy's got a great plan for her $1,000.
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0: 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All right, so the keyword this hour is coin, C-O-I-N. 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Coin is your keyword. 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

Fever Dream, Alex Warren on the Pioneer Valley's Hit Music Mix. 93.1, not too far away from 3 o'clock. A Mariah Carey throwback is on the way. Louis Capaldi, Lola Young. And in 15 minutes, your next $1,000 Easy Money Keyword.

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Messy Lola Young Mix 93.1, the Pioneer Valley's hit music, just past 3 on Monday. And if you just missed that $1,000 easy money keyword, I'll give that to you again in 2 songs. You have a chance to win a grand coming up here in 7 minutes. You've been running around.

0: 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It's Bruno Mars, Mix 93.1, the Pioneer Valley's hit music. 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Your chance to win a grand, go on vacation, pay off some bills. The possibilities, well, pretty much endless, as long as it's $1,000 or less. All right, good luck.
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0: It is Alex Warren, Ordinary, on the Pioneer Valley's Hit Music Mix 93.1. My name is Kevin Johnson on your Monday workday, and time for your Hollywood update. The dynamic duo back together. No, not Batman and Robin. We're talking Matt Damon and Ben Affleck. Also, Ariana Grande and Tom Brady from Zito in the Morning. Here's Jordan.
1: Matt Damon and Ben Affleck are being sued by Miami police officers over their Netflix film, The Rip. The crime thriller stars Damon and Affleck as police officers in the Miami-Dade Police Department Narcotics Unit. It's inspired by the true story of the 2016 Miami Lakes narcotics raid, which became the largest money seizure in Miami-Dade history after police seized more than $24 million in cash.
2: You gotta be smart right now.
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1: Officers claim that the film unfairly damages the reputation of the officers who were involved in the 2016 raid through its negative depiction of them. Ariana Grande's new album will showcase how her new life came from the darkest of times. The Wicked star gave fans a look behind the curtain of her upcoming album, Petal, on an Instagram reel about the inspiration and explaining that it's basically about something that's full of life growing through the cracks of something that is cold and hard and challenging.
4: It's kind of about breaking up with all different kinds of negative attachment.
1: Grande added that the record is a little feral. Petal arrives July 31st. Tom Brady took to his Instagram stories, posting separate tributes to his exes Bridget Moynihan and Gisele Bündchen yesterday. Happy Mother's Day with a couple little heart emojis. He wrote atop an image of Bündchen kissing her stepson Jack as they stood next to his mother, Moynihan. In another photo, he shared a picture of Bündchen chilling in bed with their two kids, Benjamin and Vivian, and Jack, whom Brady shares with Moynihan. Happy Mother's Day to all the amazing mothers in the world.
5: Sweetest, most caring, loving woman. Always believed in me.
1: Last year, Brady posted photos of Moynihan and Bündchen via Instagram stories, dubbing them incredible moms that he's lucky to know.
0: 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Zito in the Morning here on Mix 93.1. We've all had those moments.
6: 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How's it

Another $1,000 up for grabs. I'll give you that keyword coming up here in two songs. Your chance to win the easy money in 6 minutes on Mix 93.1. It's so easy, says Olivia Dean. I could be.

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1: What up, Mario Lopez here. 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Cordo and I are going to compete in another fun pop culture pop quiz. Plus, we're going to catch up on all the buzz and break down what's trending from the weekend. Going to make you think with a random question, dig into our mentions to see what's on your mind. We got all that and more coming up later. On with Mario and Courtney Lopez.
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Susan, Texas, Ella Langley, Mix 93.1, the Pioneer Valley's hit music. If you missed that keyword at 4 o'clock to win the $1,000, I'll give it to you again here coming up in three songs. Your chance at a grand in 10 minutes.

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0: Taylor Swift on Mix 93.1, the Pioneer Valley's hit music. 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

0: 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Mix 93.1, the Pioneer Valley's hit music on the Monday ride home with Kevin. 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

0: Bruno Mars, Mix 93.1, the Pioneer Valley's hit music. Hey, it's Kevin. All right, tomorrow night, it is game number one, round three, the Atlantic Division Finals. Your Springfield Thunderbirds, I believe, currently on the road, making their way to Wilkes-Barre Scranton, Pennsylvania, to face the a very good Penguins team. Of course, T-Birds dispatched the best team in the entire AHL all season in round two, 3-1 over the Providence Bruins. The Penguins team, tough. Tough team, so we'll see what happens here. Anyway, tomorrow night, there's a watch party happening. Plaza at MGM Springfield. It's supposed to be some nice weather tomorrow. Also indoors there at Tap Sports Bar. 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

Just after 6, Monday evening with Kevin. Thanks for listening. Mix 93.1, the Pioneer Valley's hit music. Olivia Dean, her latest coming up. And NSYNC throwbacks on the way. And Alex Warren next after the fray on Mix 93.1. Step 1.

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0: 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All right, big news coming out today. Niall Horan going to be in Hartford in 2027, April 13th, People's Bank Arena. 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

Mix 93.1. My name is Kevin Johnson. Time to say goodnight. Thank you for listening. I will talk to you back here tomorrow at 2. Mario Lopez is up next. Hey, tomorrow morning, Zito in the morning, 9 o'clock, the next $1,000 easy money keyword, and 7:40 tomorrow, all this week. Win them before you can buy them. Harry's buddy, Niall Horan tickets, April of 2027 at People's Bank Arena. All right, good luck. Have a great night. Be safe and take care of each other. I'll see you.

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1: Here we go. Mario Courtney Lopez back behind the mic, fired up to be hanging with you for the next few hours. A lot of fun to get into. And a great guest set to join us a little later, Malcolm in the Middle's Justin Burfield. He's going to give us a scoop on Hulu's new Malcolm miniseries and more. Plus, latest buzz, your comments and questions, and just a few songs away from asking a random question. So turn it up. You're on with Mario Courtney Lopez. Later.

0: 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Oliver Lopez, wasting no time, getting right to a random question. All right, what you got, Frazier?
1: What is something that you spend money on that you know is a complete waste, but you'll never stop?
0: You know, I'm pretty proud to say I'm not a big...
1: You're not very wasteful.
0: I'm not very wasteful with my money. I
1: or even with anything.
0: Yeah, I respect the value
1: very
0: of the dollar. I'm really trying to kind of rack my brain. I mean, I guess I get a big old venti Starbucks that I could get at home.
1: Yeah.
0: And that adds up. I literally get one every day. So I guess that adds up. But that's...
1: Because you could do it at home. So yeah.
0: Yeah, that's a little treat to myself. But that's about it. To be honest,
1: yeah, I can't think of anything else. Really,
0: I can't think of anything else. I'm not a big jewelry guy or car guy or clothes guy or stuff like that. So you know, I guess the Starbucks drinks and cocktails don't count because when you're out, you got to have a good time. You got to treat yourself once in a while.
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1: Wow, Courtney Lopez here. Music rolls on after some quick food buzz as we get ready for America's 250th birthday celebration.
2: Happy
1: this
2: birthday.
1: Summer. Listen, if you think about it, we are a baby. 250 years old is nothing. Mm-hmm. When we were in Europe, remember, people were like, oh, this church has been here for 800 years.
3: Yeah.
1: It's crazy. We're such a baby.
2: I have a buddy who lives in the UK. His parents, he grew up in this house. His parents still live in this house. And the house is like 400 years old.
1: Older than the country.
2: Older than our country.
1: A lot older.
2: Yeah.
1: That's crazy.
2: We haven't hit our terrible threes yet.
3: Oh, we're starting
1: great,
3: to.
1: Great. Cheerios, the cereal people, will release a birthday cake flavored cereal in a red, white, and blue box in early summer. Coca-Cola is going to have special mini cans with a design for each state, like Georgia's peach to California's surfers. Very
3: ooh,
1: cool.
3: Mountain Dew is actually going to be renamed as American Dew.
1: Oh, I'm surprised it wasn't that originally. That's a good title.
2: It should have been.
1: Yeah.
3: And Oreo has a firecracker pop cookie. It's a collab between Oreo and Popsicle with blue raspberry, lemon, and cherry flavored cream sandwich between two cookies.
1: Oreo looks like the first cookie ever made. They're always messing with it, but I gotta say, the OG is always.
3: Yeah, they're always putting different flavors inside.
2: The texture feels like the first cookie ever made as well.
1: It does.
3: It feels like it's 250 years old.
2: Yes.
1: Yeah. All right.

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1: I'm Mario Courtney Lopez. All right, better choose your side, Team Mario or Team Cordo, because we're just a few songs away from another round of Slang Game. Back to battle it out next. I'm sorry.

0: Mix 93.1. What's up, y'all? I'm Mario Courtney Lopez. Time to get to another round of the slang game. Cordo and I trying to figure out slang from words from different regions or periods of time. All right, what is the theme today?
1: The theme today is actually time. It's alternative words for time.
0: It could be from any era.
1: Well, these are just words that mean different periods of, or amounts of time.
2: Okay.
1: That makes sense?
0: Let's see.
1: Fortnite.
0: Fortnite is 6 months.
1: Incorrect. Courtney.
2: 40 nights.
1: Incorrect. 2 weeks. 2 weeks. A fortnight is 2 weeks.
0: Okay.
1: It was used a lot in the 1800s.
0: Okay. I wonder if it's used in the video game.
1: I'm sure. If not, missed opportunity. Sin night. S-E-N night.
0: That's a month.
1: Incorrect. Courtney.
2: 1 night.
1: Incorrect. 1 week. One week. Millennium. Mario.
0: 1,000 years.
1: That is correct. 1-0. Circadian.
2: Rhythm.
1: No. Circadian. This isn't finish a sentence.
0: 200 years.
1: Incorrect.
2: 100 years.
1: 24-hour cycle.
0: Oh, circadian. Yeah, I thought it was, if 100 is a century, but that's why I just, okay.
2: What's a circadian rhythm?
1: That's your 24-hour, rhythm of your body and all that. Century.
0: 100 years.
1: 100 years is correct. 2-0. Overmorrow.
0: Over 100 years.
1: Incorrect. I like the confidence.
2: 1 night.
1: Incorrect. Day after tomorrow.
0: You're close, though.
1: And finally, Air yesterday. Mario?
0: Today.
1: Incorrect.
0: Who?
2: The past.
1: More specific.
2: Yesterday.
1: Incorrect.
2: Day before yesterday.
0: You messed it up? No. I thought it was today or yesterday.

0: today's best mix.
1: I'm sorry I'm here for someone else.
0: With more variety. Make us your next preset on the free iHeartRadio app. The Pioneer Valley's hit music, Mix 93.1.